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0: tonight. After Dark with Pat Boyle is back.
1: Welcome all back. BetMGM, the number one sports. I'm Pat Boyle. The phone number to join the show is 310-840-4910. Again, that's 310-840-4910. A lot of your phone calls on the way. But really quickly, let's get to the boiling point, shall we? Because, oh man, I hate to start this off by saying I was watching a 12-year-old in the Little League World Series, and that is what infuriated me, but that is what infuriated me. Nothing makes me angry

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Addie Bates produces. Laura Jimenez runs the board. You can get involved 310-84.

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0: The Houston Astros, a half game back in the AL West. Fighters' chance to make the postseason in 2026. Have fired their general manager. Dana Brown is out. See ya! Gone as the GM. It is the Drake Toll Show. Westwood One Sports, the Westwood One Sports app. Addie Bates produces. Laura Jimenez runs the board. He has been the Astros GM since 2023. Early in the year, this was the Astros response. Like, all right, we've got a chance. You know, let's go with dynasty mode. And dynasty mode hasn't necessarily worked out. Luckily, we have in our very own back pocket from MLB Network, notable Houston Astros fan. Drum roll, please, Laura. Give it up for Addie Bates. Good morning, Addie.
1: Great to see you. Good morning.
0: The Houston Astros, I have made it very clear, my rooting interest, the things that I love and want to win in this world are things I don't often bring up on this show. Therefore, it is admirable to me that we can talk Astros from your standpoint as someone who really appreciates the Astros. May I begin?

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5: 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I'm Sean Martinez. 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
1: All right, so I had this thought. I'm on the verge of doing something shocking. Something that I would rather not do. Something that I generally do not do. But I have an open mind. Looking at you, Parody Larity. I'm going to give you an opportunity, perhaps, to come off of chat where you're some sort of icon and actually play back into the actual arena. No offense, chat. And be on the show. I'm thinking about it, Larry. I'm not there yet. But I'm thinking about it. So if I were you, I would be ready. Because that opportunity may come sooner than you think. Look at this guy. Or gal. Or whoever it is. Rome. Let's look at the 49ers boys night out. Jed. I'll bring the girls. Forster. I'll bring the Coke. Lobster Jr. I'll drive. From zero to dumpster fire. Right before our eyes. Okay, that's off email. How about Forster being the one guy that you can trust over there? How about Forster being the one guy over there who is squared away? Jed, I'll bring the girls. Forster, I'll bring the Coke. Lobster Jr., I'll drive. I don't know that it's fair to say that Forster will bring the Coke. I don't know that you can say that. Amen. He's not about that life. I think we can question Jed. I think we can question Lobster Jr. I think Forster is no longer about that life. I just don't know that that's fair. Jeff RDJ 7695, quote, blame Paul De Podesta for convincing Haslam to trade for him. Blame Haslam for giving him a guaranteed $230 million contract. Blame Andrew Berry for twice kicking the can down the road with his contract. Well, there's plenty of blame to go around. We do, Jeff. We do. What are you saying to me? Don't blame the creep himself? That the creep's got nothing to do with it? There's plenty of blame to go around. Ham Banana, 4865. Does Jed Joe Pork get more street cred now with the players? Or does it bring into question the whole 49ers moral higher end when they pass on drafting or signing certain players? Yeah, I don't think that gives him any, I don't think that gives him any more clout or cred when he walks into his locker room. Now when they're looking at their phone and they're seeing him in his orange jumper, or maybe if he walks in with that orange V-neck. Hey, boss. Hey, boss, man. Anyway, there's more to that story. It's not what it seems. Two hams, $20. Juice dies. We get a whole show open and first hour. Dolly dies, and we don't even get a mention. Thoughts and prayers. She was a legend. She was not. Here's the difference. Dolly, as iconic as she was, as legendary as she was beloved as she was not a sports figure. Did not lop off a couple of domes. Did not rush for 2,000 yards. Was not a sideline reporter.
2: Hypothetical.
1: No. Well, why would I put Dolly in the show open, much less the entire open, or the first hour? Two hams, $20. And when did anybody ever ask you how much two hams cost? Two hams, $20. Come on, man. Bo in the OBC. Hey, Bo, I haven't seen you in a minute. In fact, I didn't even know that I hadn't seen you in a minute, Bo. No offense. I also did not know you were in chat. Hey, Bo, is that your way of trying to get recognized that I hadn't seen you in a moment? I know. I'll just move on over to chat because my game will be better in chat. No, it's not. We lost Dolly, but regained Larry. We haven't regained Larry yet. What I said was, you did not include Larry in the same sentence with Dolly. Bo, that'd be like me including you in the same sentence with the BIC. And we haven't regained Larry. All I said was, Larry, I might do something that I never do. Be prepared. And that's go to the phones. Ah, Larry. All right, Larry, it's... Larry, what's one break when you've already been there like 9 months? One more break, Larry. What's one more break? Unless I go to a new topic, you set up a new hour. I don't know. I'm going to think about it during this break. There's hour one, hour two, coming up next.
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4: 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Paul Skeens returns to the bunk tonight, and I'll be fading him again. It's clear over his past few starts that Skeens is making major tweaks to his mechanics to try and rediscover his velocity. The Pirates are also taking it easy with his pitch count. Hasn't thrown more than 81 pitches his last two starts, hasn't made it more than 5 innings in his last 4. His over-under outs tonight against the Padres is 15.5, a.k.a. 5 1/3 innings. I'm taking the under. I think it'll be another relatively short outing for Skeens. I'm Pat Boyle. 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